Come closer. 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It's funny, but I have the feeling that we're dancing as our parents used to do. Well...

I am but a fool. Darling, I love you. Though you treat me cruel, you hurt me and you make me cry. But if you leave me, I will surely die.